95.5 Kiss Rock, San Antonio. It's me, Melanie Cruz. Hi, hello, friends. What's happening? Happy Monday. Ugh, Monday. That's all I got in me right now. I'm going to be so honest. I love you, San Antonio, but listen. It's been a hell of a day, okay? It was a hell of a weekend. Am I still hungover? A little bit. I promise. I just got to drink some water and I'll be fine. I promise.

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6: Clear and sunny in the afternoon with a high of 102.
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0: Black Label Society, September 4th at the Boeing Center at Techport. Man, that's coming up fast, too. Oh, my gosh, it's already the end of August. What's happening? Anyways, tomorrow, 10 and 2, with Brandy. She's got a free pair for you to go.
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99.5 Kiss Rock San Antonio. It's me, Melanie Cruz. Hi, hello, friends. It's 8 o'clock. I don't know why you need to know the time. But you do need to know the time. Just because it's important, you know? I feel like if we don't keep up in time, then we're never going to know when CERN decides to fart around and turn time off again. Because that was, like, what the hell was that?

0: This is crazy. So there was this big story that came out over the weekend about how there was a big fatal accident with either Buck Cherry or Blackstone Cherry's tour bus. And actually what it was is it was actually just in front of their tour bus. They got stuck in the traffic. The accident did have a fatality in it, which obviously is always super sad. But the band carried on, okay? So, the Wild Cherry Tour is still happening August 31st at the Aztec Theater tomorrow morning with Billy Madison. 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

0: You have 10 minutes until it smells like the Nandies. Literally 10 minutes. So make sure your Kiss Rocks app is downloaded. While you're doing that, don't forget tomorrow, 5 o'clock with Chris. September 23rd at the Frost Bank Center is Rush, which is very 90s in itself because I know they were more popular in the 80s, but they carried on their legacy well into the 90s. Like, even now, nobody's going to stop playing them. 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

95.5 Kiss Rock San Antonio. It's me, Melanie Cruz. It's time for It to Smell Like the 90s. Go ahead and whip out. Yeah, whip it out. Whip it out. Your Kiss Rocks app, silly goose. That's not what I'm talking about. I see where our mind is today. That's okay. You're going to vote on your Kiss Rocks app between Rammstein, Everclear, and Meat Puppet.

0: smells like the 90s nostalgic history lesson, and this isn't quite a history lesson, but do you remember one of the things to come out of the 90s was the Juggalos? Yes, and they have forever fought their way to remain in current space, okay? Because now, fast forward to today, 2026, all right? They had a new location for their gathering of the Juggalos. And apparently the local police were ready for this, okay? 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
8: Clear and sunny in the afternoon with a high of 102.
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0: 95.5 Kiss, it's time for If I Have to Know, You Have to Know. If you haven't been keeping up, let me update you on our amazing Spurs. Some new developments have happened. Number one, we can officially say it now. The one, the only El Jefe Popovich has officially retired. And we're very happy for him. He's still doing super, super fantastic with... what is it called? With moving and all the stuff after his stroke and everything like that. He's still doing fantastic. Another key piece of information that you need to know is our very own Tony Parker has officially been named assistant coach. I told you guys. I told you. This next year was our year. We're going to come home with that championship. I'm willing to put money on it, which is bad because I have an addictive personality and I really like to gamble.
1: Some say the best feeling is when you tap that keg.
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0: 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It's me, Melanie Cruz. It's time to check in on my friends. How are you doing, friends? How are we living life? Anybody stressed out? I am very stressed out. My youngest son, his birthday is tomorrow, number one. Number two, I have to plan 1,001 parties. And then number three, my oldest son's birthday is right around the corner from his youngest brother. So, you know, life be lifin'. And I don't know why I decided to have kids so close together. Whoever said that was a good idea is a liar. Don't let them fool you.
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0: 105 Kiss, home of the Billy Madison Show. Tomorrow morning on the show, a pair of tickets to go see Buck Cherry and Blackstone Cherry, their Wild Cherry Tour. August 31st at the Aztec Theater. Also, a pair of tickets to go see Guns N' Roses, September 16th at the Alamo Dome. And it gets better. I know it gets better. 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

95 Kiss Rock San Antonio. I am done for the evening, but I shall return. In the meantime, some good rock coming up just in a minute. Some good advice. Wake up tomorrow morning, Billy Madison Show, 6 a.m. And some real genuine advice. Listen, you got to stay hydrated. Something's happening here towards the South States, okay? I don't know what it is, but it feels like the heat index is rising faster than a gas station pill washed down with a monster and bad decision. Okay? This is what's happening. This is a lot. I don't know. I'm going to melt as soon as I step outside because I can't even get

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4: All right, you're looking for the keyword. 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
4: 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You got 30 minutes. $1,000 could be yours. Good luck. I still have Guns N' Roses tickets to give away, Derek.
5: Nice.
4: Buck Cherry and Blackstone Cherry tickets to give away. I still have just a bunch of cheating audio I got to get to.
5: Okay.
4: Let's see. I wonder if Mr. Goof, did you find the Bella Danger talking about how she's passed gas during intimate moments?
6: No, she talked about how she gets requests for like burping, but not passing gas.
4: This audio. For some reason, sometimes I'll give him audio, and then by the time
5: the video will switch.
4: Yeah.
5: I saw that one. I was like, I clicked on that video, and I was like, that is not.
4: That's not it, man.
5: No, that's not it.
4: That's what I wanted. I wanted people that have passed gas during an intimate moment.
5: Yeah.
4: I don't know if we could get any women that could admit. They're like, oh, no, I got a sour tummy, so we're not doing it. But I'll offer up the mouthy hug.
5: I'm sure that's
4: it's what the good woman offers when her tummy hurts.
5: When a woman's tummy hurts, I don't think she... I mean, I don't think she offers anything. I think she says, my tummy hurts. Has anybody ever ran to a woman that's like, my tummy hurts, but I'll do that?
7: No.
5: I don't think so.
4: That's why I said the good... A lot of people aren't with
5: good
4: women.
5: You were saying the unrealistic, there's no woman out there that's ever done that, Billy.
4: Really?
5: Her tummy hurt, so she offered a mouth hug instead?
4: Yeah, mouth hug is for when she's feeling gassy.
7: Yeah, but they usually don't want to do anything at all.
5: Yeah, nothing. When they say their tummy hurts, that means don't touch me. I don't want to touch you. Let's just go to bed. That's what tummy hurts means.
4: Man.
5: A tummy hurt doesn't mean a mouth hug.
4: It doesn't?
5: No. And I don't think there's a woman out there that's ever done that. I could be wrong, but.
4: Well, I do have a prize. Okay. But you guys are just going to lie to me.
5: Don't say, yeah, right.
4: Yeah, you guys are going to lie to me.
5: Yeah.
4: I need you to do it for nothing.
5: My tummy hurts, but I'll still give you a mouth hug. Like,
4: that's why I said
5: you live in a fantasy world.
4: No, I, you're right, because I said a good woman, it's what she offers when her tummy hurts.
5: Yep. That's non-existent.
4: Yeah, like, there's no good women.
5: It's not that there's no good women. All right.
4: I think there are. I think I can get a lot of calls.
8: Hi, Billy. You're right. There are women out there that when they're feeling gassy and they have a, you know, bubble guts.
5: Yeah.
8: They will offer up a mouth hug. The good women will. In fear and fantasy land. That's right.

0: correct. He knows all. He's for sure going to get so many calls.
1: Ugh.
0: Billy, what's that number again?
1: Well, sure, I'd love to give it out. 1-855-FU-BILLY. It's our Texas Hammer hotline. All I was saying is, it's what good women offer when their tummy hurt.
0: I agree, Billy. I 100% agree.
2: Mm-hmm.
0: You're in fantasy land. Shut up, Nard. You're a little bitch.
2: I'm not a little bitch. Shut up, Nard.
0: The only place you have a family is in fantasy land. The only place that you have a wife is in fantasy land.
2: Oh, no.
0: So why don't you show your big, big fat flapper over
2: there?
0: Never.
2: Oh, no.
0: Right? You're the only man that's called Beef Curtains.
2: What? You're the only man that's called Beef Curtains.
1: All right, yeah. So far,
2: that's a terrible nickname for a male.
1: Sure is.
2: You're Beef Curtains.
1: Yes. I thought we'd get one call.
2: Nope.
1: Yes, there's a call coming through. Let's see if I'm correct.
2: That would be insane.
1: It's from a Stephanie.
2: I think a girl would. She says her tummy hurts, it's done.
1: Well, she could be calling me an idiot, too.
2: Well, no, you didn't ask for those.
1: I know, but they still do that.
2: Do they?
1: All right, Stephanie, thank you for the call.
3: Hi.
1: Yes. So, this woman who's almost like a professional at cheeks, says that she has passed gas during an intimate moment, but I was thinking that, you know, when a woman's like, my tummy kind of hurts, she'll still offer up a good, you know, good mouth hug if she's a good woman. Have you ever done that?
3: No, if my tummy hurts, stay the away.
1: See, that's not what I wanted.
2: Nope.
1: That's not what you're,
3: yeah,
1: you're
3: I know,
1: you're the lady I wasn't looking for.
2: Mm-hmm.
3: Yeah, I know. I'm sorry. But if my husband turns around and says, okay, well, you know what? We'll go shopping.
1: What that mouth do?
3: Or something.
1: We'll go shopping for what?
3: We'll go shopping and then I'll give a mouth hug.
1: Okay, if your tummy hurts and he offers up cash and prizes, then you'll do it.
3: Yeah, definitely.
2: Gotcha.
1: See, so I am right.
2: You are?
1: Except a good woman does it for free.
2: Yeah. But you still got a woman that still does it even when her tummy hurts.
1: Aren't you afraid that he's going to start, maybe his finance guy is going to go through the finances. He's like, hey, just letting you know, it's costing you a lot more having your wife do it than it would a prostitute. So, you know, we could actually cut expenses right now. We get a professional to do it. They can be done faster.
2: Yeah. Mm-hmm.
1: You know what I mean?
3: I'll tell you something. I'll be locked up then.
1: So you would kill him?
3: It's a Texas passion law. I get out in a year and a half.
1: Well, and you're a woman too. You probably get out in 1 month.
3: Yeah, for sure.
1: Yeah, so you're not spending any hard time. You're not doing hard time for that violent crime.
2: Women still do hard time.
1: No.
3: No, and I'd get fed, and I'd probably have a girlfriend while I'm in there.
1: Yeah, that's right. You would. You would definitely have a girlfriend. You'd be running that place.
3: Oh, hell yeah.
1: Have you ever had a girlfriend before?
3: No.
1: No.
2: No.
1: Would you ever want
3: one? Just talking a lot of smack.
1: Oh, okay.
3: No, definitely not. Mm-mm.
1: Because I got a guy on the show that just got his boobies done.
2: Not what?
1: Nard just got it. They look fantastic. Set you up right now, right, Nard?
2: No, we're not. No.
1: Yeah, your jail name would be Beef Curtain.
2: I don't think so.
1: What's up, Alex?
4: Hey, favorite Mormon girl. I would say you need to go take that acid and you need to figure it out. Like the bidet that you guys were talking about.
1: Yeah.
4: Clean it out.
2: Take that
4: and go bounce.
1: Yeah, go
4: and
1: bounce.
4: If you need to do back door to relieve that, go do it.
1: Yeah.
2: Wow.
5: Like a plunger.
2: Wow.
1: Man, she is a ride or die. This
2: yes,
1: one.
2: She is.
1: Yeah.
5: I love it.
1: That's why you're getting married.
2: That's insane.
4: Really
2: good for
4: loves
2: you.
4: It. He's not going to care if there's any gas.
1: Yeah. He's not going to care.
2: Mm-mm.
1: I was just saying, because this woman was saying that these incidents do happen, you know, that they will.
4: It's embarrassing.
1: Sure.
4: It is.
1: But, and it was just, you know, mouth hug is for gassy women. It's what good women offer when their tummy hurts. It was just a theory, and I've really been proven wrong that most women will not do this.
4: Oh, I think a mouth hug is good anytime. So I'm not the girl to ask about that per se.
1: Well, she's on my side, Derek.
2: Yeah, she is.
1: So.
2: Yep. Congrats.
1: And she even says that you need to get a bidet and take an antacid and take care of that thing and then get ready for business is what she said.
4: Yeah.
1: Gotta like that. Don't you like that, Nard?
2: I do like that.
1: All right. Well, how's your situation now? When is the big wedding day?
4: It is next weekend.
1: Not this weekend, but the next weekend.
4: Yeah, it's September 5th.
1: Okay. Oh, the whole Labor Day weekend.
4: That's and awesome. We were talking about it, and we're going to be abstinent the week before, so we have a good honeymoon, and we have a good wedding night.
1: Okay, you could, dude, cycle's only 24 hours, so I think you'd be fine even if you just gave it 24 hours, but a whole week.
6: Yikes.
4: Oh, 24 hours is good enough?
1: I mean,
6: for dude,
1: 24 to 48 hours is probably good. Now, if you go a whole week, you know, you don't want it to be crabby. On the wedding day, you want it to be relaxed.
6: And you don't want him. You want it to last too.
4: You know, right. I also want things to be tight.
1: Yeah. Oh yeah. Yeah. Yeah. Yeah. That's true.
4: Having three.
1: Well, you want to be able to fit. You know, fit in your dress probably, and all that stuff.
2: You should probably not do it for like a month out.
1: A month. She didn't have that time, Derek. No. She's going to get married in 2 weeks.
2: Oh yeah, it's already. Damn it. So just stop now.
1: Yeah. Today should be the last day.
2: No, yeah.
4: I've had
2: you
4: those
2: should,
4: extra stitches.
2: Have a little build-up for it. That'll be fun.
1: Oh. You had the husband stitches?
2: Oh.
4: Yeah.
1: So after
4: they were down there doing season.
1: Right. Yeah, I bet you they were.
6: Wow.
1: I have a question, though. So, but that wasn't his baby, right?
4: No. So, I've had two husbands. I have an ex-husband that I went a fart on, and I have the husband that died.
1: Gotcha. So this will be husband number three. Now, I have a question. So this dude didn't even know that those stitches were going to be for him.
4: No. And he doesn't have any ex-wives or any kids.
1: Kids
4: or
1: nothing.
4: No baggage.
1: No baggage. So he got that. That was a future husband stitch. Wasn't even for the husband stitch. That's a future husband stitch.
6: Wow. He got a divorced widow with a kid?
1: Nard, did you get any stitches when you got your gallbladder out?
2: Yeah, you got several.
1: Yeah, you did?
2: Well, they took it out, yeah.
1: No, just...
6: the one down there.
1: Down there? What about when you got your boobs done? Did you get any stitches?
2: Yeah, I had stitches.
1: Oh, yeah. You did?
2: Yeah,
1: down there?
2: Okay, you're admitting it. Not, what? Because it's a very vague how you're saying it, because I had to have stitches for the surgery, but not
1: just
2: for downstairs.
1: Just a yes or no question. Mm-hmm. I rest my case.
6: I've got his husband's stitches.
2: Yeah.
1: All right, Alex. Yeah, how long should she wait before the wedding? Well, I mean, really, that's a great question. How long should you be abstinent for, like a week before, just to bring the fun and make it exciting? Let's go to our resident pervert. Let's go to Chris first.
6: Oh, week's tough. You know what? I think a week is good. I think a week is plenty of time because the dude will be like chomping at the bit by the end of the week.
1: I'm gonna be like, you guys have already done it a bazillion times. It'd be kind of dumb then to wait a week. You're just punishing yourself for nothing.
4: We want it to be special.
1: No offense, but it's not going to be special. I'm just going to say, I hate to be rude about it, but it's really not. The special part is you guys getting married, but that other part's not really going to be that special because you guys have already done it. Maybe you could try something new. To make it special.
4: I guess being the Mormon girl that I am, it's like, you know, you're supposed to wait. And I'm already past that.
1: Right. Yeah, I wonder. Mm-hmm. Yeah, I mean, you already had two husbands. So that'd be rude. That'd be rude to make him wait.
4: Oh, he's down with it, too.
1: He is? Really?
4: Yeah. Yeah.
1: He wants to wait a week?
4: Yeah, I mean, but that's what I'm saying. Like, if you have other suggestions, let me know, man.
1: Here's what you do to make it special. Bring a friend. You got like a hot friend. I mean, you're marrying a guy with no kids, never been married, right? Make it real special. Bring your hot friend.
4: What? My hot friend from Hustler?
1: I mean, that's...
4: From...
1: I don't know. Do you have any friends? Do you have any attractive friends? Female friends.
4: Dude, I'm not into that.
1: Oh, no. All right. Well, it's just an idea. I thought we were throwing ideas around.
2: Yeah, you were.
7: Yeah, she asked for the ideas.
1: She asked for the ideas. Simple, your idea
2: you're
1: not going to work out.
2: You're a participant. Helping her out.
1: Yeah, it's that's a simple like idea. Like, hey, your idea is not, I don't think it's going to work out. Would have been fine. Yeah.
4: Uh-huh. Do you want to come, Billy?
1: Nope. Married man. Happily married man. Happily married man.
4: Nope. Well, now you get it.
1: Nope.
4: Now you get it.
1: You're not married, though.
4: Why would I bring somebody else into that?
2: Yep.
1: I'm just saying. Millie, wrong again. See, now you're making me wrong again. All right. Nardi, got any advice for her?
7: No, because this is her third one. So it's like not special.
1: Yeah.
7: Yeah, like you might as well just have sex all the way up until the wedding.
4: Well, my ex lives with his parents and has for 10 years. And then my second husband died on me. So, I mean, any advice I can get would be great.
1: All right, Derek, you got any advice for her?
2: I'm starting to think this woman's just trolling us.
1: What?
4: I am not. I wish my life was better. Oh, God.
1: Yeah, Derek.
4: Look up the YouTube video I told you about.
1: Well, Derek is saying that you're becoming the perfect woman, which sounds like a troll.
2: Yeah, I feel like this woman's like mocking us.
4: Oh, no.
1: Or they're saying you're a paid caller.
4: You guys make my morning better.
1: Oh, thank you.
2: Okay, all right. All right.
1: I don't think she's trolling. I think she's for real.
2: You don't think she's trolling? Like, oh, I'm going to call in and just act like I'm the perfect woman because he's
4: going to Well, I'm going to
2: so
4: meet
2: stupid.
4: You at the show on the
1: 26th. Yeah, she's going to be there. We gave her tickets. All right. VIP.
2: All right.
1: Yeah, so you get to meet her.
2: I can't wait.
1: So you're going to bring her husband. She'll be a married woman at that point.
2: Yeah, that'll be. I want to meet. Yeah, absolutely. Want to meet the lucky guy, too, for sure.
1: Yeah, the lucky guy.
4: Yeah, I look forward to it.
2: Yeah.
1: Well, Derek, you know, some people are saying that maybe, is there some sort of meal she could prepare for him? Like a last meal before he's married?
2: No, the meals are supposed to start after the
4: marriage. The mouth hug meal?
1: No, just like a real meal. Derek's talking about a real meal.
2: Yeah, these guys are sexual. I'm more food oriented.
1: Yeah, Derek's all about food.
2: Yeah.
4: I can make something with sausage.
1: Yeah, sausage.
6: Yeah.
2: You know?
6: There you can.
1: I don't know, to make it special. I think
2: you guys gave great advice.
1: I thought so, right?
2: Yeah.
1: Well, all I said was not going to be special, Derek.
2: Yeah, that was good advice. That was a good like heads up.
1: Hey, heads up! It's
2: that
1: not
2: way she
1: be
2: knows
1: special.
2: She goes into it knowing.
1: I don't want you to be let down.
2: Yeah, that was nice of you.
1: Like you think it's going to be this magical moment? You guys are going to be married. It's going to be special for
2: you
1: him.
2: Might not even have sex.
1: Really.
4: I won't have three kids with me, man. It's not that hard to picture it's going to be better.
1: All right, but here, check this out. Really, he should be the bride because it's his first wedding.
2: Oh my God, you've already done this twice.
1: She should
2: be at the altar waiting for him?
1: I do think so. I really think so.
2: Man, that would be really funny.
1: I think you should be at the altar waiting.
2: I almost think that should be a thing for guys that marry girls that's already been married.
1: Yeah. That's my new thing,
4: Derek. Well, I'm having a Dungeons & Dragons themed wedding.
2: What?
4: Yeah.
2: What?
4: Dungeons & Dragons themed wedding.
2: Yeah.
1: That's perfect, then.
2: That's insane.
4: So I've never had a themed wedding, and he's never been married, so it's like, well, hey, let's do something fun. We met via D&D, sort of. I met him in a Sam's Club parking lot, and he looked super nerdy, like a homeless man.
2: After a D&D wedding.
1: Uh-uh.
4: Yeah.
1: I think it's going to be fantastic.
2: I think it's going to be weird.
6: Yeah.
1: Nard's saying he wants to be there that weekend. He wants to be there and record it.
4: My dad is walking me down the aisle as Gandalf.
1: Oh, that's cool.
6: Oh, my
1: God.
4: Yeah.
2: What?
1: Thou shall not pass.
2: See, that's where this is why I start to think she's trolling us.
1: Why?
6: You're right.
1: Her dad's going to be Gandalf.
2: You know what I mean?
4: You're right. My gosh.
2: Oh, my God.
4: You know
2: what?
4: On the 25th, I'll show you pictures and a wedding invite, all right?
2: If it's real, like, that's going to be awesome.
1: And then he's going to be Lord of them things, you know what I mean?
2: That's amazing.
1: All right, well, thank you so much, Alex, for calling in. I'm very excited for your wedding.
2: Can't wait to meet you.
1: I'm excited for her to be at our party, which is September 25th. It's on a Friday. It's at Thirsty Horse. Still have a shot at $1,000. The keyword is tip. Also, I still have Guns N' Roses tickets. I still have Buck Cherry tickets. All that next. Hang on.
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9: I got Buck Cherry and Blackstone Cherry tickets to give away and Guns N' Roses. This is how I've decided to give them away today. I was going to do where you guys call in and then we talk about the stuff we did on the show. Not today. Okay. No, not today.
10: Not today.
9: Instead, there's this dead fish stuff. Let me see here. Dead fish. I know I saw it.
10: Towards the bottom of two.
9: Towards the bottom of two, the dead fish. Let me play this for you real quick. I know that a lot of dudes complain about how their wives are dead fish.
10: Yeah.
9: But women are now complaining that they have what they call dead fish husbands.
10: What?
11: Are you present in the bedroom with your husband? And what I mean by that is, you may be still having bedroom activities, but if you are just laying there going through the emotion like, okay, let's get this over with. It's my duty, so hurry up and get done. He can feel that energy.
9: Yeah.
11: And if that's how you feel every time you engage in bedroom activities with your husband, I promise you, he'd rather not.
9: Yeah, rather not.
10: Mm-hmm.
9: Rather not even do it.
10: I agree.
9: So, but I saw some women and they were commenting. They're like, hey, that is true. There's, you know, dead fish wives out there. Who,
10: I've never heard of a dead fish husband. That's crazy.
9: They do it. But these women are like, hey, what do you call the dead fish husband?
10: Yeah.
9: What do you call him who doesn't really do anything?
10: It's a great question.
12: Non-existent.
9: You don't think he
10: doesn't do anything in the bedroom?
9: This is what I challenge. This is what I got. I got Guns N' Roses and Buck Cherry tickets for women that have dead fish husbands.
10: Like women are now claiming to do all the work in the bedroom?
9: Yeah. They're going to do all the work.
10: They're delusional.
9: And the husband really doesn't do anything. Nard, you probably have a lot of women in your Uber, back in your Uber days, who would probably complain about that, right? They had the dead fish husband.
13: No.
10: Yeah, never.
9: They never did that.
13: I've never heard that.
10: It's something they're literally making
9: up. Okay, we call them Billy. That's what Fight Milk said. They're just a bunch of Billies. That's fine.
10: Oh, yeah, yeah. Billy's just a dead fish, I'm sure. Yeah.
13: What?
10: Yeah.
9: It doesn't matter.
10: Putting in all that work.
9: My dad, isn't he was named after a toilet. His name was John.
10: What?
9: So be fine. Then I got my own nickname.
10: Named after a toilet?
9: Yeah, I think he was.
10: They didn't say, hey, what do they call toilets?
9: Hey,
10: John. Let's name him John. That's how
9: I got to go to the John. So they call it. You're saying he wasn't named after a
10: He
9: toilet.
10: Was not. I guarantee no, it. I don't even know. But I can guarantee he wasn't named. Nobody names their child after a toilet.
9: Yeah. It was the Bible.
10: Yeah.
9: I got to use
10: the Bible.
9: I got to use a John.
10: Yeah.
9: They call it a port-a-john.
10: It's the John.
9: I got a question.
10: Okay.
9: All right. Are there any poor women out there that you could take your gal pal, the Guns N' Roses, you know, a night on the town, something different than instead of just with your boring ass husband?
10: Oh, God.
9: You know?
10: I bet there are relationships out there where the woman's a freak, though.
9: Probably.
10: And the dude is just kind of like more like, well, okay, I'll try it.
9: Or he doesn't. He's like, I'm not going to do that.
10: Yeah. Or he's like, that's a little too freaky for me, honey.
9: 1-855-FU-BILLY. If there's any women that have like the dead, you know, just, I don't know. Just, what do you call him? The Undertaker? I mean, I don't know. What do you call the man version of a dead fish?
10: I guess it would just be the, oh God. It would just, he's just like a lame guy.
9: He's just like a dead dog.
10: Yeah. What?
9: That's dead dog.
10: Call him dead anything. It's crazy.
9: Well, they call it a dead fish. He's a dead dog.
10: But that's just because we call it dead fish because it's just like they just lay there.
9: Yeah.
10: They're not even like flopping around or anything.
9: Yeah. He's just a dead dog, man.
10: I know, but like a husband is probably. I get that the husbands are lame, maybe, but to call him a dead something is just like you wouldn't be able to have sex.
9: Just dead. He's like a dead as a door, right?
10: But I do think that there are probably ladies out there that are like, yo, I got a lame ass husband in the bedroom.
9: Well, if we do, I will take calls.
10: I have a buddy who his wife wanted to like set up like a three-way thing like with one of her friends, and he was like, no. And I thought that was pretty lame of him.
9: Yeah, what the hell? She's the one that's initiating it.
10: And she's not bringing in a guy. She's bringing in a girl.
0: Hell yeah.
10: And he's like, I'm just not really into that.
0: Well,
9: damn. What the hell?
10: I was like, that's kind of a lame,
9: Nard's over there like, oh.
6: Yeah. That's
10: Nard's like, I'll kill him.
0: I'll kill him.
9: I'd kill a man that would deny that.
10: He would. Like, that pisses Nard off.
6: It does.
9: Why are you so mad about it?
6: I don't know why I'm so mad about it, really.
9: You're saying
10: I don't know why I'm so mad about it, really.
9: She's with the wrong dude.
6: Yeah, true.
9: If we're being honest, she's with the wrong dude.
10: Yeah.
9: It's kind of her fault. She should have asked that maybe before they got married.
10: Yeah. She just assumed that, you know, like every guy.
9: I don't know.
10: I think she'd be right most of the time.
9: You know, maybe we won't get any calls. And it's because, I mean, all the dudes that listen to us, they pound it out. They get after their woman. They get after that rascal.
10: Well, I think this is just another example of women trying to make up something that isn't real.
9: I just saw it and I thought it was interesting. And I was like, hey, that's worth a prize. If you're a woman that is with a husband who doesn't give it to you, and when he doesn't put any effort into it, you deserve a prize, is what I was thinking.
10: I saw this, and I'm with you 100%. This was so interesting to me. But I just think girls are starting to do this thing where they're trying to do, like, the rubber glue thing, where it's like, whatever you say about me, bounce on me and sticks to you. You know what I mean? Like, they're trying to take all the stuff that we've said about women and say it about us, and it doesn't work like that. Like, it's hard to be like, oh, the husband's a dead fish. Like, what?
9: Yeah, and then we're going to start taking the stuff that you say, right?
10: Yeah, like, you're fat.
9: No, we're not going to do that. We're going to just be like, no, I don't like the big ones.
10: Oh, yeah, yeah. I like the, I'm a size king.
9: Yeah, I like the smaller ones.
10: Uh-huh. No, like, never.
6: No.
9: What's up, Renee?
12: Hey, good morning.
9: What you got? All right. So do you have a husband or man who is a dead fishy?
12: Well, can he be considered a dead fish if he doesn't get the job done for you, only for himself every time?
10: I mean, that's a new thing. So we're trying to, you know,
9: we're working around this,
10: coming up with the rules.
9: If he's selfish in the bedroom and he only cares about his, they're saying that he's a selfish.
10: Yeah. Okay, that's good. That's clever.
9: He's a selfish.
10: That's clever. I like that.
9: Yeah.
12: Yeah. Yeah. Sounds about right.
9: Okay. And so he gets his and then you don't ever get yours?
12: It's rare. I mean, it's rare.
10: Damn.
12: And I'm okay with it. Damn. It's fine. You know, it's whatever.
9: How can you be okay with that?
6: Because it's been so long. She's used to it.
9: Does he ever take trips down yonder? You know, Australia?
12: No.
9: No Australian kisses for you?
6: Poor thing.
0: Terrible.
12: No.
9: Dang. So he just hops on, does his thing, and hops off?
12: I mean, we do both our parts, but I still have fun. I won't lie.
9: That can't be that.
12: It's my husband. I love him, you know?
9: Yeah, yeah. What do you think? He's just taking you for granted?
10: She must have cheated on him, and he took her back.
12: No, he's cheated, not me.
10: Oh, damn it.
0: Wow.
12: He's just a hard worker. He's got a hard labor job.
9: Well, why did he cheat on you?
10: So he doesn't make you climax and he's cheated on you? That's crazy.
9: And you still want to be there?
12: I don't know. Why do men cheat?
9: Probably because they're not happy.
12: Yeah, maybe.
10: No, we got that dog.
9: Got that dog?
12: Yeah.
10: Yeah.
9: Who is the woman?
12: He's just that kind of dog.
9: Well, who is the woman?
12: Somebody that he worked with.
9: Ooh. You know what, though? That is kind of cute because, you know, sometimes the dog will get in the trash and then you'll blame yourself. Oh, I should have taken the trash out so the dog didn't get it.
10: Yeah.
9: But that's kind of what she did.
10: She did.
9: She's like, ah, he got in the trash.
10: The dog still got in the trash, but she's like, that's my fault.
9: That's my fault. My bad.
12: Mm-hmm. Pretty much.
9: So just because you love your dog so much.
10: Absolutely.
9: So she turned a blind eye just because she loves her dog so much.
10: Mm-hmm.
9: Meaning her husband. Dang. And how many times was he cheating? Like a lot or just once or?
12: I don't know, to be honest. I mean.
9: How'd you catch
12: him? When I found out, I saw on his phone.
9: Damn. And who was the woman?
12: Somebody he worked with.
9: All right. Did she send nudes?
12: I didn't see any.
9: No.
10: How'd you find out?
9: Yeah. She looked at his
12: phone. I went to his phone. Oh. Yeah.
9: I got a question, though. When you saw her, were you like, man, I'm way hotter than she is. What is he thinking?
12: I've never even seen her, but she was older.
9: Older?
12: And he said that she wasn't pretty, but who knows?
10: You never seen her?
9: Why would he want to do that?
6: And you know what? Never went up to his job because you said that like they worked together, right?
10: No, yeah, because she doesn't want to ruin their family's income.
12: Mm. No, I mean, I work too, and we probably make the same amount of money, but...
9: And you stayed with him? You make the same amount of money and you stayed with him?
12: We have kids.
10: Are you guys both waitresses?
12: No.
0: Secretaries.
9: Wow, that's wild.
10: So he's a dental assistant?
9: No, he's not.
12: No.
9: Derek, he's not a dental assistant. You shut up, Nort.
10: You guys are both strippers.
9: No, they're not. Only fans.
12: Just at home.
9: Just at home. All right, well, I'm going to give you a prize. That's so terrible.
10: Flight attendants?
9: How often does he give it to you?
12: I don't know. Recently, it's probably been like once a week.
9: Once a week? Okay, well, if you could have it your way. All right.
10: Burger King.
9: Yeah, if you could call that thing Burger King. Right?
10: I'm so hungry.
9: How often would you get it?
12: Too. Once a day.
10: Once a day? Damn.
9: Yeah. Yeah,
10: how is this? What?
9: They're just mismatched.
10: How does this happen?
9: I don't know.
10: How does a woman like this wind up with a guy that only gives it to her once a week? I don't understand that.
9: I don't know.
10: I don't understand that.
9: Yeah. That sucks. All right, I'll give you a prize.
10: Yeah.
9: Hang on.
10: Yeah, yeah. You should get your lick back, just FYI.
9: All right. Derek's saying you should cheat back. I don't think she will, though. Speaking of cheating.
10: She really loves that guy, and I don't know why.
9: Yeah, she really does. Well,
10: be hot.
9: You remember this call her daddy advice.
13: For the most part, historically speaking, it is men that are the cheaters. And that is why I say here on Call Her Daddy, okay, cheat first. It's the cheating Olympics. Who can cheat first?
9: All right. So she said that it's historically men cheat. Nope. I have this.
14: It is absolutely true.
9: All right. She's saying that she has her own clinic. And women go there, right?
10: Mm-hmm. Yeah.
9: And she has found out that women cheat way more than men.
14: It is absolutely true.
15: Huh. And so from your practice, you've experienced more women cheating than men.
14: Yes, and it's very different. Men will cheat and still love their wife. In fact, 58% of them do. If a woman cheats, she usually is not in love with her partner.
9: I think that's accurate.
10: Mm-hmm.
9: Where if a woman cheats, that's why you can't go back to her.
10: No.
9: She doesn't even love you.
10: She doesn't.
9: She doesn't love you at all.
10: Mm-mm.
15: She can do it again.
9: Yeah, she's going to do it again. Listen to what this lady had to say.
16: Men, listen. Every woman cheats on a man.
10: Damn, lady.
9: She said every woman cheats on a man.
10: Right.
9: Every woman.
16: Men, listen. Every woman cheats on a man. Yes. But if that woman loves you so much, she will not leave any traces for you to find out.
9: That's right. She will eat and leave no crumbs.
10: You'll never know.
9: Yeah, you'll never know because she loves you. I'm sorry. That's a big bowl of propaganda right there.
10: I mean, if she cheats on you, she does not love you.
9: If a woman cheats on you and then she does everything in her power to cover up all her tracks, she eats and leaves no crumbs so that you can't find out. That's how you know she really loves you.
10: Mm-hmm.
9: And then dudes gonna be like, man, you know what? She didn't want me to find out.
10: Yeah.
9: She really loves me.
10: She really loves me.
9: She did everything in her power.
10: No matter what.
9: everything in her power to make sure I didn't find out, but then I went looking for it.
10: That is a hell of a spin, though.
9: And then I found it, but she didn't want me to.
10: That is a hell of a spin.
9: Oh, man.
16: A woman that really loves you will never allow you to know that she's cheating on you. Know this and be guided.
9: It's
10: kind of sweet, though, when you think about it, because, like, she never wanted you to find out because she knew it, you would never recover from it. You know, that is kind of sweet.
9: A woman that doesn't cheat is sweet.
10: I got it. But I understand the thought process of her, like, I don't want to ruin him. Because if he finds out, it'll ruin him.
9: She doesn't want to ruin her situation.
0: Nope.
9: So it has nothing to do with him. She doesn't want to get caught because it'll ruin the harmony that she has in the relationship.
10: Mm.
9: So she's still self-serving. She's not wanting you to find out for herself.
10: Mm-hmm.
9: It has nothing to do with the dude. It doesn't mean, oh, man, I love you. Oh, I didn't want you to find out.
10: Yeah.
9: No. She's like, hey, I got it good.
10: Yep.
9: But I'm not 100% satisfied, or I want to try this out, but I don't want to get caught.
10: I just don't know why Nard labeled that video Canadian woman spitting facts.
6: I did not say that.
9: That's weird.
6: Yeah, that's weird.
10: Very weird.
9: Oh, this guy, this poor dude. His wife went out there, got cheated. You know, she cheated and
17: got into the house, into the kitchen. And I said, what's happened? And she said, I've been having an affair with a man from work.
9: Yes, gym and work, two big places where they cheat.
10: I bet.
17: And I remember just tears began to stream. I didn't move, completely motionless. And then she said, and that's not all. And she said, I'm pregnant with this child.
9: Oh, golly. She was cheating and got pregnant by the dude.
10: Mm.
0: I like that.
10: I like that.
0: I like that because.
10: I like that.
0: Well, no, because.
9: It's a weird ass.
10: This guy's a freak.
9: This guy is a mega freak.
0: You don't understand.
10: Go ahead.
0: I like it because it makes the decision simple. You know? There's no like, oh, do I hang on to her?
10: The decision was simple when she cheated.
0: Yeah. Not to some guys. Some guys will hang on. But if she's pregnant, it's like, bye. Gotta go.
10: Yeah.
9: Why would a dude stay?
10: I don't know. Some guys
0: stay there. Chris
10: isn't wrong. Like, some guys do stay.
9: What idiot's going to stay?
10: Well, I mean, is he an idiot? He's been, you know, cheated on, hurt.
9: No.
10: Then we're like, you're an idiot.
9: If you get cheated on, you got to make this sound. And then you got to get out of there. I mean, people are like, I did not want to hear that again.
10: Yeah, dude, I'm addicted to that. That's so funny. Just cats in heat is all I'm thinking about.
9: Yeah, they're just upset. They're letting the anger out, Derek. Mm-hmm. All right, I got to take a quick break. We got the news coming up next. Hang on.

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0: know that girl that has Tourette's. She's pretty famous, and she says a lot of weird stuff. You know, when she's...
1: Oh, yeah, yeah.
0: You know her. Well, she's getting married, and they got their own show. And this was like the preview to the show.
2: On behalf of everyone here, your day has...
0: She's up there, and she's like, bleep a bleep.
1: Yep.
0: During the vows.
1: Yep.
0: During the vows, as they're exchanging vows, she's like, bleep a bleep.
2: We arrived, and it is a privilege for myself and all of those others with us today. Those whom I have the privilege to gather with today.
0: And she wanted to fight him.
2: Welcome to an incredibly special occasion for an incredibly special couple. The winding road of life has led us to this very moment. And it is that love that brings us together today.
0: Something about cinnamon rolls and all sorts of other stuff. So that show would be hilarious.
3: Yeah, it is.
0: So, one dead after 2000s rock band Buck Cherry's tour bus involved in a fatal crash.
1: Yeah.
0: It's unfortunate.
3: That is.
4: Nobody from the band.
0: Nobody from the band, but somebody.
4: But somebody did
0: somebody
4: die.
0: Somebody did die.
3: Probably the person that ran into the bus.
0: Could be.
3: Bus versus car usually doesn't go well for
0: usually
3: car.
0: Usually bus win.
3: Yeah.
0: Baby boomers are smoking more pot, and their neighbors are pissed off. Derek, have you ever live somewhere where you smoked a bunch of the weeds and then the neighbors would complain about it?
3: Yes, absolutely. Last time I was in an apartment, probably about, I guess, 5-6 years ago, yeah, there was a lady that it became such a problem that she moved apartments.
0: Really?
3: Mm-hmm.
0: Because of your weeds?
3: Yeah, because of my weeds, yep. I was like, I'm really sorry, but not sorry enough to stop.
0: That's too good.
3: Well, maybe, I don't know. Maybe they're reasonable on the rent that they charged on these apartments, you know?
0: Oh, and you're like, hey, man, I'm getting such a good deal here.
3: No. I'm getting hoed.
0: Oh, so
3: I'm paying
0: like,
3: $1,400.
0: Oh, man, smoke all the weeds you want.
3: On a 2-bedroom apartment. It's like, I'm not going to...
0: I'm not going to smoke the weeds?
3: Yeah, sorry, don't live in an apartment, lady.
0: Puff, puff, puff, and
3: just
0: not
3: very rude.
0: Because
3: I remember years and years and years before that, being married to my ex-wife, being in an apartment where somebody smoked weed, and it just drove her nuts. And I remember back then being like, the audacity. These people won't stop smoking weed.
0: And now you're the weeder.
3: Yeah, now I'm the... Yep, I am.
0: Yeah.
3: It's an issue, though. Because not everybody likes the smell.
0: No, I don't... It's not my thing, but...
3: Yep.
0: I don't hate the people that do it.
3: But I get the people that are like, yo, everywhere just smells like weed. Especially in, obviously, you know, states where it's legal.
0: I would rather smell that than smell our bathroom.
3: Yeah, well, duh.
0: Our bathroom is sick.
3: Uh-huh.
0: I would pray for weeds.
3: It's not weeds. You always say it with an S.
0: Well, it's multiple. You don't just smoke one
3: it's
0: joint
3: weed.
0: There.
3: Yeah, it's weed.
0: I know, but you don't just smoke one joint.
3: I know,
0: you smoke
3: but
0: the weeds.
3: Weeds is like a different thing.
0: No, it's not.
3: Yeah, it is. It's like the things you want to pull.
0: Yeah, you want to pull another joint out.
3: No.
0: And get another weeds.
3: It's just weed.
0: I bet you smoked a lot of weeds over the weekend.
3: I smoked a lot of weed. Yes, I did smoke a lot of weed over the weekend.
0: That's just the old way to say it. No, I was hitting those weeds.
3: I smoked a lot of weed every day
0: so
3: of my
0: much
3: life.
0: Better.
3: Yes.
0: And cases of scromiting, a condition tied to cannabis use, spikes among teens and young adults where they're throwing up.
3: Oh, man.
0: So I guess the weeds can make people throw up, huh? They call it scromiting.
3: I don't think it can. I don't believe that.
0: A sanitation worker, 32, dies after falling from the back of the truck, driven by his dad on the first day of the job.
3: I mean, that's when it's going to happen if it is. First day, not really familiar with it. That sucks. That's just especially because the truck was drove by his dad.
0: And his dad was driving the truck, and then the kid must have fell off.
3: That's
0: first
3: horrible.
0: Day on the job.
3: That's horrible.
0: A mom says car was driven hundreds of miles, damaged after a drop-off for repairs at Boston Auto Shop. It reminds me of Ferris Bueller's Day Off.
3: Yeah.
0: See that when he drops it off to get just drops it off, not at a repair shop, but just with the valet. And the valet's like, don't mind if I do. And it's just seen cruising all over town.
3: No. Yeah. That movie made all kinds of people think that every time they drop their car off at valet's just going crazy in their car.
0: They now have valet mode.
3: Yeah. Right.
0: In your car for that.
3: Yeah.
0: And you can get an alert that lets you know when your car is moving.
3: Uh-huh.
0: A father abandoned 7-year-old because he wanted to reach the top of Mount Fuji. And he's like, hey, I'm not going to be able to do it. So I'm
3: this is my dream, son.
0: So you're going to have to just kind of chill here.
3: So his son went up to a certain point with him.
0: Yeah.
3: And then his son's like, he's seven, so I'm not going to be able to make it to the mountaintop. Yeah. So the dad was just like, just stay here. I got to get to the peak.
0: Yeah, the 48-year-old father was reprimanded by police after leaving his seven-year-old son alone on Mount Fuji while continuing the climb with his older child who could make the climb.
3: He's like, nothing's going to stop me. This is my dream, son.
0: That's right.
3: It's like, I feel like that would be like Stan's dad, like on South Park. That's like the only place you would see that. But no, this happened in real life.
0: The younger boy became tired around the sixth station, roughly 2,500 meters.
3: Of course.
0: 8,000 feet above sea level.
3: Very little oxygen for a seven-year-old.
0: The father told the child, all right, you wait here. And then he continued to climb with his older son.
3: Oh, my God. That's unbelievable. I feel like that's something Nard would do.
4: Yeah, probably.
0: A mountain hut worker found the seven-year-old sitting alone. The cops are like, hey, don't do that again.
3: Yeah, I mean, you
0: know.
3: That's
0: bad.
3: Kid was fine. But you can't really leave seven-year-olds alone nowadays.
0: Isn't that weird? I was five and they left me alone.
3: Oh, no, it's just completely different, yeah.
0: I was 5 years old and they're like, hey, you're fine.
3: Yes.
0: Fine. Don't be a little bitch.
3: I mean, yeah, when I was like 5, 6 years old, like, if somebody would ask my mom, like, hey, where's Derek? My mom would have no idea where I was.
0: I'm not sure.
3: And she wouldn't know for several hours until I popped back up.
0: Like, he's around here somewhere.
3: That's what she would say.
0: They treated you like a dog that got outside.
3: Yeah.
0: And I'll come back.
3: Yeah, I'll be back around dinner.
4: Yeah, he'll get hungry.
3: Yep. And that's what she knew I'd be back for dinner.
0: Yeah. Well, you'd be back before dinner.
3: Well, no, I had my lunch with me.
0: Oh,
3: I kept that thing
0: smart.
3: On me, yeah, for sure.
0: Kept that thing on you.
3: Mm-hmm. And by thing, I meant lunchbox. Snacks.
0: Man hit by impaired driver.
3: Uh-huh.
0: So he's in an argument, right? He's fighting with somebody.
3: Uh-huh.
0: So he runs into the street. Well, then he gets hit.
3: Yep.
0: But man is hit by impaired driver after running into the street while being chased following an argument.
3: Damn.
0: He ran him right into traffic.
3: Damn. Yeah. Boom. God, that would suck so bad.
0: And a California bill seeks to ban the sale of unicorns, glowing rabbits.
3: There's not unicorns.
0: And other gene-edited pets.
3: All right. Yeah, I mean, I guess if they have to do that.
0: Genetically modified pets, including glow-in-the-dark rabbits, the hypoallergenic cats and dogs, and real-life unicorns could soon become a reality after a bill to ban the sale of such creatures failed to advance in the California state.
3: Mm.
0: So that means they're going to try and make a unicorn.
3: They are. I mean, the stuff they've been doing to dogs is freaky. Like, because they've been, like, combining dogs that have no business having, like, you know what I mean? Like,
0: you ever see the giant dogs that try to bang the little dog, but yes. They can't, yep. And so they're just humping the air?
3: Yeah. Hilarious.
0: Those videos are hilarious.
3: It is.
0: Well, that's it for us. I hope you had a great day, and we'll see you tomorrow.
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6: Cloudy skies out there with a high of 75.
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Hey, it's Brandy. Thanks for joining me on your Tuesday. Got a little reward for you right now. A pair of Black Label Society tickets. They'll be here September 4th. 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

0: 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Health experts are warning that today's weed is too strong. 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Or maybe they're just weak. 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You know why? Because mama doesn't raise a little bitch. 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
8: Clear and sunny in the afternoon with a high of 102.
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0: Kiss Rock San Antonio. 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

0: 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You're a mess. 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

0: 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In case you guys missed it, there was a major sporting event over the weekend. The German Finger Wrestling Championships. 150 competitors met. 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His name was Ferdinand Seitz. They all got together, wrestled using just their fingers. 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
6: Your next chance to win $1,000 this afternoon at 1. Kiss San Antonio weather.
7: Clear and sunny in the afternoon with a high of 102.
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you do what they told ya. 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

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And now you do what they told you. 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

0: 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Mama's got a special little treat for you in just about 10 minutes. 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

0: You're in the 90s Nooner on 99.5 Kiss Rock San Antonio. A list is going viral online of celebrities that are still using late 90s style flip phones and not smartphones. 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Those flip phones did not have good cameras.
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6: Clear and sunny in the afternoon with a high of 102.
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It is time to tap that cash. And I'm glad somebody's getting tapped because I've been in a dry spell, both financially and sexually. 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

0: 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I was just reading that doctors are now warning that a popular erectile dysfunction drug is linked to eye disease that can cause irreversible vision loss. 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I may be blind, but I'll be bricked up, baby.
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8: Clear and sunny in the afternoon with a high of 102.
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0: 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All right, make sure you got your phone ready. You got our phone number because in just about 10 minutes, I got another pair of Black Label Society tickets. 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

99.5 Kiss Rock San Antonio. All right, time for another giveaway. This station puts out more than I do. I got a pair of Black Label Society tickets for their show September 4th with Zach Sabbath and Dark Chapel. 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

0: 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A new survey out this week found that if aliens landed on Earth tomorrow, Americans are twice as likely to be curious about the aliens rather than fear them. And allow me to translate. By curious, it means we're twice as likely to try and have sex with them. I'll be first in line to get probed for science.
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8: Clear and sunny in the afternoon with a high of 102.
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0: 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Hey, it's Brandy. I'm getting out of here, but you do not want to go anywhere. Chris is in next, and you got another Tap That Cash keyword at 4. Then Guns N' Roses tickets in his 420 ticket window. And that's not all. Just after 5 o'clock, a chance to see Rush all coming up. So do not go anywhere. I'll talk to you tomorrow.
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3: Clear and sunny in the afternoon with a high of 102.
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8: 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I drive an 18-wheeler. I was asleep in my truck. All of a sudden, I heard a big bang that knocked me off of my bed, and I end up hitting the steering wheel and the gear shift. And when I got up, I look at that. 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My son says, I got somebody that will help you. Herman and Herman will help you. It all it takes is one call. And they says, come over, we got you. And if it wasn't for them, I wouldn't be walking right now. Herman always puts you first.

99.5 KISS Rock San Antonio. Chris Upon is just stepping in. Good Tuesday afternoon. I got plenty of bribes for you today, like tickets to see Rush 50-something September 23rd, Frost Bank Center, right? You win tickets with me this afternoon, you get instantly qualified to be upgraded to VIP tickets. How nice is that? We'll do that 5:05 p.m. right after your Billy break. We got tickets to see Guns N' Roses live at the Alamo Dome this afternoon. No, not the show this afternoon. Your chance to win tickets this afternoon. The show September 16th. 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And yet another shot at $1,000 with that KISS Tap That Cash keyword coming up in less than an hour, 4 o'clock, right here on 99.5 KISS.

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0: 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I'm Chris Fuentes. So Kiss can't play any more music. Not us, the radio station, the band. This is according to Gene Simmons, who says Kiss can't ever play again without permission from Pop House, a company that sold their rights for a ton of money. Wow. All these years of being the shrewd business guy and Gene Simmons, I mean, he says they own the makeup and everything. What's going on? How do I get a piece of that action?
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8: Clear and sunny in the afternoon with a high of 102.
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0: 99.5 KISS Rock San Antonio. I'm Chris. What is another KISS Tap That Cash keyword coming up in just a few minutes? 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
3: Clear and sunny in the afternoon with a high of 102.
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6: Clear and sunny in the afternoon with a high of 102.
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26: 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Traffic.
1: From the Davis Law Firm Traffic Center.
27: 35 northbound at Schertz Parkway. We have an accident that's been reported. We're seeing a 24-minute delay. On I-10 westbound at Probant, we have a stalled vehicle that has the right lane blocked off. That's San Antonio traffic. I'm Alexis.
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0: 99.5 Kiss, Rock, San Antonio. I'm Chris Afuentes. Coming up after the break, your Billy break. And then after that, your chance to win tickets to see Rush live at the Frost Bank Center September 23rd and qualify to be upgraded for VIP tickets. It's coming up in mere minutes right after the break right here on Kiss.
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3: Clear and sunny in the afternoon with a high of 102.
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8: 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I drive an 18-wheeler. 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All of a sudden, I heard a big bang that knocked me off of my bed, and I end up hitting the steering wheel and the gear shift. 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Herman and Herman will help you. It only takes is one call." And they says, "Come over, we got you." And if it wasn't for them, I wouldn't be walking right now. Herman and Herman always put you first.
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18: 35 northbound at Schertz Parkway. We have an accident that's been reported. We're seeing a 24-minute delay. On I-10 westbound at Pearl Bank, we have a stalled vehicle that has the right lane blocked off. That's San Antonio traffic. I'm Alexis.
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20: Malone. Back in 86, Stevie Ray Vaughan inspired Texans to take pride in ending roadside litter. Don't mess with Texas has meant don't litter for 40 years. Let's keep it up.
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2: So her theory is, she goes, when he can't sleep, but you know the only solution. And that is to mouth hug it up, to kill that. I think that's the cure for restless leg syndrome.
23: I just don't think any woman has ever thought like that ever.
2: We got to stop, get, you know, just
23: if she
2: pill
23: knows.
2: Popping, right, Derek?
23: Mm-hmm.
2: Big farm, it should be big mouth. That's what we need.
23: Sure.
2: We need big mouth. We don't need big farm for restless leg syndrome. We need big mouth.
23: Mm-hmm.
2: What do you think, Nard?
23: I mean, if that's something that they discuss, like, oh, yeah, like, this definitely will help me get to sleep. But
2: oh, my gosh.
23: I don't think that's for every guy that's restless. You can't automatically assume just because he's restless.
2: Yeah, you can.
23: No, it could just be like, hey, like.
24: You don't think that would help every guy sleep?
23: I don't think so. I
2: oh, you've done it, huh? And it didn't help your man sleep?
23: What? No.
24: How are you saying he's got it done to him and it didn't help him sleep?
23: I mean, like, like, I guess a little bit, but, like, I'd rather have my back scratched or, like...
2: Oh, my God.
23: Or, like, her...
24: Than that?
2: Boom.
23: Yeah.
24: You'd rather have your back scratched than like, get a mouth hug?
23: What?
2: Boom,
23: not everything has to be sexual.
2: What do you say? Not everything has to be sexual?
24: Yeah, that's what he said. You've been crying that a lot lately.
23: Or like her long
2: nails. Hey, ladies and gentlemen, not everything needs to be sexual.
23: Or like her long nails, like scratching your skull. Like,
2: all right, guys, would you rather have a
23: your skull? Yeah. Like
2: what? Long nails on your skull.
23: Yeah, like just rubbing in your head. You know what I mean? Like,
24: I got it.
23: What's wrong with that?
2: This that person said Nard's lettuce is tainted.
23: That puts me to sleep so fast.
24: Getting your skull scratched?
23: And like back scratched? Yeah, that's the best feeling in the world.
25: Over a mouth. Like,
23: yes.
25: Get out of here.
23: Not everything's about sex, guys. Not everything.
24: No, we're talking about what would put you to bed better.
23: I think.
24: To you, a back scratching will put you to bed better.
2: This dude definitely has a teddy bear.
23: Uh-huh.
2: Yeah, you do. You've got a teddy bear.
23: No.
2: Yes. Oh, man.
24: It looks like you do. Well, you said you'd rather have your back scratched.
23: Yeah, because I don't want to.
2: Well, you need a mom.
23: No, because you don't.
2: Yeah, you need a mom. Any moms out there, what you need? You need a grandmother.
23: Because you want to show them that not everything leads to sex?
24: Hmm.
23: Like,
2: what?
23: Like, why do we always have to be like,
24: hey. How you get put to bed if your guy's tossing and turning and the ladies are like, hey, give him a mouth hook.
2: Hold on. Okay. See if you can find this. There's a piece of audio. This woman, she just likes food and she just likes to. Bang.
23: Okay.
2: Find that. She's like, because Nard's acting like, oh, you know, women don't want this. They don't want this at all.
23: They don't.
24: Is it food fantasies or no?
2: No.
23: Okay.
2: It's right. This woman that she goes,
3: Eden Bang.
4: Yeah.
23: Okay, Eden Bang. Okay. All
4: right, yeah, right, that's right. It. Because Nard's like, oh, not everything needs to be about sex.
23: Not everything has to be about
24: put
23: sex.
24: It in row one.
23: It's okay. Ridiculous that it has to be.
4: Okay, well, listen to this lady. I'm going to take this lady's advice. I'm not going to take this idiot's advice.
5: The phone with one of my friends recently, and she asked what's my hobbies and passions. And I was like, girl, I just like to... You know what I mean? Like, what else is there to do? I just like to eat and...
4: That's
23: and
4: it.
23: And she's single, and
4: no,
23: she probably got a roster.
4: No, she's a woman.
23: Yeah, she's
4: single. She's a woman. She just wants to...
23: Yeah, a married woman would not just want to have sex and
4: that's
23: eat.
4: That's why married women are terrible.
23: No, a married woman wants to go do activities.
4: Yeah, then, that makes marriage not fun.
23: And then have a good relationship with your spouse.
4: No, this is the perfect woman.
5: I was with one of my friends recently.
4: This right here is the perfect woman.
5: And passions, and I was like, girl, I just like to...
4: That's her hobbies.
23: You're not supposed to treat your lady
5: you know
23: like
5: I mean?
23: A sex slave.
5: Like,
4: she just wants to bleed.
23: Because she's not married. She's not in a relationship. She's a girl that's throwing it out there to every guy.
4: Nah,
23: that's,
4: I believe
23: that's her,
4: her
23: telling her, like, she's easy. You just have to buy
4: no,
23: her a meal and
4: stop it. She's... That's a woman that enjoys it. That's what a man wants.
3: Yes.
4: Not a woman that acts like she enjoys it.
23: They're not acting like they enjoy it,
4: yeah,
23: but like
4: they are. They act. They put up a front
23: gonna,
4: and act.
23: Well, yeah, they're gonna act if they're always being begged for it, or if they're always having to do it. Yeah, they're gonna have to act. But you,
4: well,
23: have
4: this
23: to-
4: woman, she a woman. Her favorite hobby. She this is what a dude would say. I just like to eat and bang. That's a two
23: yeah.
4: a dude's two
23: yeah.
4: favorite things in the whole world.
23: Yeah, you want to bang a girl that's like a dude? Okay.
4: What?
24: That has the mentality of a dude.
23: I mean, yeah. That's essentially like what you're doing. Like you're basically having sex with her because she's like a dude. Like she wants to eat and have sex.
4: No,
24: yeah. But she's a female.
23: And
4: yeah,
23: I bet
4: she has female
23: sports,
4: parts.
23: And then I bet she farts too.
24: Yeah, all women fart.
23: I know, but I bet she do it right in front of you, and you guys don't
24: like
23: that. I like
24: a woman that drinks beer.
4: I don't think she would do that. I'm not picking
23: does.
4: That up. Why do you add stuff?
23: Because that's what she's doing.
4: That's not what... She didn't say, I like to fart,
23: is she like,
4: bang, and eat. She didn't say that.
23: That's the next step. If that's,
24: are you just mad because you came off like you like dudes a little bit?
23: No, that's not liking dudes.
24: Is that what you're mad about?
23: No.
24: Because like you're really mad.
23: I'm not mad.
24: You're just like, I like my back scratched.
23: I do. It's so nice.
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got Double Shots with Evanescence. And after that, we'll get into a double shot of Beastie Boys with a You Call It in there. I'll take So What You Want. And then I'll give you, let's see, how about Sabotage, No Sleep Till Brooklyn, and Intergalactic to vote on right now with the free Kiss Rocks app. We'll do it after Evanescence. Kiss Rocks.

0: Double shots, paralyzer, and one thing. I am Chris Fuentes. Hey, coming up tomorrow on the Billy Madison Show, do you know what the fart corner is? Some chat room people said I was in the fart corner this one, just because I was standing up at the corner, pressing my back into the corner, feeling good during a commercial break. Yeah, you know. That might be the fart corner. I may have already been in. I don't know. We'll find out tomorrow. Do women really want to be called a good girl? And women's list of the favorite type of dude. That's tomorrow morning on the Billy Madison Show, right here on 99.5 KISS.
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8: Clear in the overnight hours, dropping down to a low of 87.
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25: 35 southbound between I-35 and I-10. Got some stop-and-go traffic with an 8-minute delay. On Highway 90 westbound between Military Drive and Loop 1604, got some stop-and-go traffic with a 9-minute delay. That's San Antonio traffic. I'm Alexis.
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And after that, a double shot of Slipknot. Starting with your call, you call. It's a vote on your favorite between Before I Forget, Vermillion Part 2, and Wait and Bleed. And then I will round it out after with Duality. We'll get it started right after the second half of this Crossfade double shot. This is Colors, Kiss Rocks.

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2: Clear in the overnight hours, dropping down to a low of 87.
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22: I-10 eastbound before Callahan, we have an accident that has the right lane blocked. Right now we're seeing a 5-minute delay. On Loop 410 southbound between I-35 and Houston Street, got some stopping of traffic with an 8-minute delay. That's San Antonio traffic. I'm Alexis.
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0: 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I got your tickets tomorrow afternoon right after your Billy Break at 5, so around 5:05. 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
1: Kiss San Antonio weather.
8: Clear and sunny in the afternoon with a high of 102.
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27: I-10 westbound at Hackberry, we have an accident that has the right lane blocked off. On Loop 410 eastbound at 281, we have an accident that has the three right lanes blocked. Right now, we're seeing a 16-minute delay. That's San Antonio traffic. I'm Alexis.
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0: 99.5 KISS Rock San Antonio. I'm Chris Funes. I am out. Thank you for letting me hang out with you this afternoon. I appreciate it. We'll do it again tomorrow. Melanie Cruz takes it from here. She kicks things off with Linkin Park next.
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3: Clear and sunny in the afternoon with a high of 102.
4: 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And it says, come over, we got you. 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